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0: I'm Michelle McKinney Hammond, and this is Life Talk. Delight yourself in the Lord, and He will give you the desires of your heart. Psalm 37:4. This has got to be one of the most misunderstood scriptures in all of creation. How many of us have walked around thinking that God hasn't lived up to His promise? I believe the greater question is, have we lived up to our part? Delight yourself in the Lord, it says. This suggests being totally enthralled with Him, having a good time with Him. And in the midst of such an intimate exchange, our desires will be transformed into His desires. Have you noticed it's much easier to get something you want from someone if they want you to have it? Jesus said that when we pray in accordance with the will of the Father, we can ask for what we want and it will be given to us. Perhaps, as James says, when you ask, you do not receive because you ask with wrong motives. But when we want what God wants, the windows of heaven open. I've rearranged my likes and dislikes over the years according to what the men in my life at that time liked. In retrospect, I wonder how much further along I would have been if I had applied the same mindset to my relationship with God. How about you? In what ways do you feel your present desires line up with God's desires for you? Are there some desires you need to take a closer look at? Pray this prayer with me. Dear Heavenly Father, as I submit my heart to You, let Your desires be my desires. Well, I invite you to log on to michellehammond.com for more resources that give life. And remember, love always, live well.
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And, Frank would tell you, when I was sick, the Lord touched my body.

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3: William Jones Pierce was born in 1926 and picked up his first trombone at the age of 10. Growing up, he performed with the U.S. Marines. Later, Bill enrolled and flunked out of Moody Bible Institute. But the WMBI staff noticed he was not only a great announcer, but also an extraordinary trombone player. Bill also sang and teamed up with Dick Anthony and the Melody Four Quartet. But Bill Pierce is best known for his late-night radio program, Night Watch, which was later syndicated as Night Sounds.
4: I'm lifting my prayer to God in my spirit for you.
3: Bill served at Moody for 25 years, and at the age of 83, God called him home. To the glory of God, Bill Pierce is a name you should know.
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1: Can I talk to you? I know you got some questions. What's the hardest thing you're going through?

0: Just when it seems like you've connected with God's power in one area of life, something goes wrong in another. But Dr. Tony Evans says God still has you covered. He'll explain today as we spend 2 minutes with Tony.
1: Some of you have in your home, like I do in mine, power strips. Okay, so you may have two sockets on the wall, put a power strip, that gives you six more locations to plug in six more new things. In other words, this one thing allows you to expand it to other things so that you can deal with multiple appliances at the very same time. In 2 Corinthians chapter 7, the Apostle Paul is speaking. He is dealing with what he calls in verse 7, a thorn in the flesh. He says, grace is so potent, grace is so powerful, grace is so comprehensive, there is no situation grace cannot and does not address. He says, it is sufficient. If you got multiple challenges, God has power strips so that he can handle each one of those things by grace. Why? Because he says in verse 9, my grace is sufficient, for power is perfected in weakness. Most gladly, therefore, shall I boast about my weaknesses, so that the power of Christ may dwell in me. Guess what grace has? Power. It has power strips. Divine provision that comes with grace.
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0: It ain't over. I don't care what you're going through. Feels like you're down for the last count. It ain't over. Feels like you cried your last tear. Not over. Not over. Not over. Not over. God has the final say. God has the final say. God has the final say. That said you wouldn't make it, but God has the final say. That said you won't be nothing, but God has the final say.
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3: The Word of God, when you continually do it, becomes your eyes. Let me show it to you. 2 Peter chapter 1. Understand, when we take the Scriptures and believe it's able and surrender, because by itself it wins wars. By itself, when the Philistines captured the ark, by itself, the ark tore down their gods and came back to Jerusalem. By itself, it fought. God's word by itself is powerful and sharper than a double-edged sword. God's word itself has the ability and the power and the capability to do what it wants to do. God's word by itself can achieve what it needs to achieve. God's word by itself can move forward. God don't need our help. You'll need our help. God's word by itself will do it. Look at verse 3. Seeing that his divine power has granted to us everything pertaining to life and godliness through the true knowledge of him who called us by his excellence and glory. Because the word is light, when you come to issues in your life, you will never stumble over the issue. You will walk your way through. God will give you the power to make your way through, because when you walk in the light, as he is in the light, you have fellowship. That's why. You got to glow in the dark. Got to glow in the dark.
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0: Jesus come.
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1: We have to be intentional about making time for God. We have to be intentional about our education. We have to be intentional about our career. We can't just live life all out there. We have to have order. There needs to be order to your life. Your finances, of course, we all know about that one. Our money, for some of us, is more important than our time management. We know about money, how much we have, how we use it. But making decisions and being intentional about making a budget. This is the limit I'm going to spend on recreation. That's all, no more. That requires self-control. That requires order. Then your spiritual life, assessing where you are in your walk with Christ. Being honest with yourself about your relationship with the Lord. Where are you? How do you intend to make it better? How do you intend to make yourself more available to God? Order. That's order. Then afterwards, of course, you create a mission statement for your life. What is the mission? How many people have a mission statement for their life? Like a company has their mission statement? You should have one. You really should. I have a mission statement for my life. And so I know what my mission is. And so I know what to accept, what things to get involved with, and what things are not going in my direction. I know when to say no, because that's not my mission.
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some of y'all came here with some problems tonight. But I came to tell you, all you gotta do is give it to the Lord. I don't care what you left your house or in your car with. If you learn how to pray, it said men ought to always pray and not faint. I dare you to get up on your feet and say,

You might be standing next to somebody and you don't know what they've been going through. But when I think about the goodness of Jesus, woo, I'm about to have church right by myself. Is that all right?

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0: in the choir set, baby. 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God bless you.
1: Hey, what's up? This is Ricky Doolin, and you're listening to Urban Praise right here.

0: this is Paul Kennings. Stay tuned for the quick word that will touch your life.
1: The word of God, when you continually do it, becomes your eyes. Let me show it to you. 2 Peter chapter 1. Understand, when we take the scriptures and believe it's able and surrender, because by itself it wins wars. By itself, when the Philistines captured the ark, by itself the ark tore down their gods and came back to Jerusalem. By itself it fought. God's word by itself is powerful and sharper than a double-edged sword. God's word itself has the ability and the power and the capability to do what it wants to do. God's word by itself can achieve what it needs to achieve. God's word by itself can move forward. God don't need our help. You'll need our help. God's word by itself will do it. Look at verse 3. Seeing that his divine power has granted to us everything pertaining to life and godliness through the true knowledge of him who called us by his excellence and glory. Because the word is light, when you come to issues in your life, you will never stumble over the issue. You will walk your way through. God will give you the power to make your way through, because when you walk in the light, as he is in the light, you have fellowship. That's why. You got to glow in the dark. Got to glow in the dark.
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3: Just who was Jesus Christ?
4: 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A moral teacher.
3: Well, the Bible teaches in Matthew 26 that Jesus said he was the Christ, the Son of God. Now, to claim that he was just a good man doesn't fit.
5: Jesus, he was one of the prophets sent from God.
3: The Bible teaches in John 14 that Jesus claimed to be the only truth and the only way to God. To claim he was special isn't enough.
6: Jesus wasn't real. It's just a story.
3: Jesus' impact in history proves otherwise. The first followers of Jesus Christ were willing to die for their belief. Did they choose to die for a story they made up? Jesus lived, but he also died for our sins. We all need forgiveness from God, so ask him today. Accept the price already paid through the death of God's Son, Jesus Christ.
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0: I don't care what comes, nothing can separate. 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Not even death can separate me. 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We shall not all sleep, but we shall all be changed. Because we are connected. Tell somebody, I'm connected.
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0: I'm Michelle McKinney-Hammond, and this is Life Talk. Part of guarding our hearts is setting boundaries that keep us safe. Although God has given us hearts filled with passion, coupled with hormones and chemistry, He also requires that we control all these things that affect our flesh. While the world is having a free-for-all and sexuality has become a cheap commodity, those who know God understand how costly intimacy can be. We're called to make different choices, to respect our bodies and how God made us, to understand that sexuality and intimacy is a gift from God to be cherished and nourished and protected. This means we need to be honest with ourselves about our weaknesses and set boundaries accordingly. The Shulamite woman in Song of Songs said, "Do not arouse or awaken love until it so desires." In other words, until it's the right time. You may think this is funny, but making a souffle comes to mind. They're so yummy, but so delicate. I have to be careful to take it out of the oven just the right time or it'll just fall flat. It can end up not being what it's supposed to be if tampered with prematurely. And so it is with love, our hearts, and our bodies. Too much too soon can rob us of what we desire. There's so much to look forward to in love if we take the time to allow things to come to full maturity. God makes everything beautiful in its time. Think back to a time when you may have given too much too soon. What was the outcome? Well, I invite you to log on to michellehammond.com for more resources that give life. And remember, love always, live well.
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It's your brother, Jonathan McReynolds, and I wrote Detail because, you know, they always say that the devil's in the details, but my life shows that God has been in the details. 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
6: 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I'm not talking about clean on the outside, but I'm talking about being cleaned out on the inside. Look at your neighbor and say, won't he make you clean? There's a little song that we sing and it go like this. Won't he?

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1: This is Thoughts on Teens with Titus Lee.
2: This week I will be talking about rules of the road. One of the most exciting times in the life of a high school student is learning how to drive. Words can't express the anticipation, desire, and nervousness that accompanies the privilege of taking a driver's ed class. You've seen the topper on cars in your neighborhood that says, student driver. You automatically know to give them a little space and patience to get to where they're going. Driver's ed instructors always have their routes pre-planned. That way they're able to know more easily what to expect along the way. As it is in driver's ed training, it can also be in the daily lives of our teens. It's important that their ways be established. In other words, they should make sure that their destinations are pre-planned. This truth is so important as you teach your teen how to navigate the roads of life. Emphasize the importance of having a definite end before they ever begin. If there's no place of arrival, loitering can become an inevitable trap. Too often in cities across America, teens get carried away in chaos and confusion because they are just hanging out with no definite place of arrival. Do law enforcement this favor. Require that your teens know where they're going before they ever leave the house. This is Titus Lee with Thoughts on Teens. Peace.
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4: The leader in the church has to be able and willing to humble himself and to open himself completely up before God and say, this is what I am. Not much to work with, but this is it. This is me. Sorry for the inconvenience, but this is me. It's difficult to do that. And sometimes, because the heart is so deceitful, we can even deceive ourselves into believing that we're one thing. But when trials come, you find out that there's more to you than meets the eye. There is some aggression there that you never even noticed before. There is some anxiety and fearfulness there that you never really acknowledged before, but you know it's there. You somehow know it's there.
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1: This is Debbie Adebayo from Singles Pleasing the Lord with Single Moments. Trusting God during your season of singleness can be challenging, and some singles really struggle to do it. They continue to believe married people or a person that is dating or engaged is better off than they are. They continue to accept substandard relationships that have not been ordained by God because they don't believe they can do better, they don't believe they deserve better, or they don't believe there's anything better out there. They've allowed the length of time they've waited for marriage to impact what they believe about God's faithfulness. What comes out of their mouth and the thoughts that are in their head about being single are not in agreement with God's thoughts and God's word. If I just describe you, God wants to say to you, I want to reveal myself to you. I need you to trust me more than you do right now. I need you to believe I'm genuinely on your side and I'm committed to you. I need you to not allow your unfulfilled promises to affect your trust in me. If I give you my hand before you completely give me your heart, you'll never know me with the depth and quality of love that I've planned or with the depth or quality that I need you to know me. I give you my word, and remember, I watch over my word to perform it, that I will be faithful to you. Please grow in your understanding of who I am and how I operate. If you'd like more information and to connect with Singles Pleasing the Lord, visit us at singlespleasingthelord.com.
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0: Hallelujah. Come on, bless him with your whole heart. Come on, bless him with your whole heart. Thank God for Elder William Murphy. Come on, bless the Lord with your whole heart.
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Hey, family, this is Pastor Smoking Awful, and I want to encourage you. I definitely want to encourage you with the Word of God. The gospel is the good news, and I found the answer. I found the solution. I cannot wait to share it with you. Here it is. Matthew 6:33 says, "Seek ye first the kingdom of God and his righteousness." Watch this. This is the part that I love. "All other things shall be added unto you." There's so many things that we need, so many people in need, so much pressure, so much pain, so much going on in the world. And I know that it's tempting to be distracted, to look the other way, to look around, to try and find solutions on social media and every other media that is available to us. But there is nothing that has the answers like seeking God and his truth. When you seek God first, that's the key. That's the secret sauce. When you seek God first, all other things, including the hope you need, the joy you need, the encouragement you need, the answers you need, the wisdom you need, the grace you need. When you seek God first, all other things he will bring into your life, bring into your path, and God will get the glory. And ultimately, you will be better for it. I pray this encourages you, strengthens you, and builds your faith. This is Urban Praise.

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1: Everyone's entitled to their own opinion, but that doesn't make their opinion right. That's why Dr. Tony Evans says we need to measure what we think we know against the one who knows it all. He'll tell us more today as we spend 2 minutes with Tony.
2: There is no information base. There is no knowledge base. There is no subject matter that sits outside of Jesus Christ who created all. There is no job you work that is not dependent upon something God created. There is no discovery that can be made in science that does not root back to the creative genius of Jesus Christ. So he has all knowledge of all subjects. We are in the discovery process. See, we learn things now that back in the Stone Age, as they call it, they didn't know then. It wasn't because it's there, they just didn't have the information. But he tells us that Jesus Christ, all wisdom and all knowledge is rooted in him. That means if you have any knowledge or any wisdom that disagrees with him, you're wrong, not him. What you think about it is irrelevant if it doesn't agree with what he says about it. We got Christians going around talking about, I think, I feel, this is my view, this is my opinion. God is not interested in your opinion when he is the final word on all subject matter.
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3: Kingston Technology began in 1983. They produced gadgets to hold massive digital data. By 1996, they had $1 billion in profits. They chose to share the wealth with their employees by giving them 10% of the profits. The bonuses averaged $130,000. To advertise their success, they did an ad that said, thanks a billion. When Jesus saw how a rich man chose to cling to his wealth rather than follow Jesus, Jesus said to his disciples, it is easier for a camel to go through the eye of a needle than for a rich man to enter the kingdom of God. Jesus knew there was nothing wrong with having money. The problem is that many with money feel self-sufficient. They don't realize they need God, so they never come to Christ for salvation. In Matthew chapter 19, Jesus promised his disciples that those who make him their highest priority in this life would get rich rewards when he returns in his glory. I assure you that when the world is made new, everyone who has given up houses or brothers or sisters or father or mother or children or property for my sake will receive 100 times as much in return and will inherit eternal life. Of course, salvation is free based upon our faith in Christ. Still, we show that our faith is genuine when we gratefully follow Christ.
4: If you'd like to learn more about God and His plan for your life, visit urbanministries.com.
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1: See, when I say backslider, first picture that comes to mind is usually a person who at the club or carousing or cavassiering or shacking or partying. Did you know you could be right up in here, and be a backslider sitting right here? Do you know that your body could be in this sanctuary and your heart could be in the club and your mind could be on that pole? That's right. And so here now, notice what he does. Err from the truth. Here's the word. Literally means a planet that has left its rotation around the sun. What happens to a planet that gets out of the line with the sun? Destroy. But here is the tense. It literally speaks of it happened gradually. Not all at once, but gradually. Come on, say it with me. First, the devil gets a toehold. Then the devil takes a foothold. The foothold becomes a chokehold. And the chokehold becomes a stronghold. In other words, if you give him an inch, he'll take a mile. And how many of us start off, I'm just going to do this one time. That's all. I ain't going to do it no more. This the last time. I ain't doing this no more. It's the last time. Anybody ever say that? Yeah. And we come to the altar, oh God, forgive me. And then we leave back. And I tell you all the time, I wish I had the feeling that I had after I sinned, before I sinned.
0: To hear more from Pastor James Ford Jr., please visit www.treasuredtruth.org.
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5: Hello, I'm Michelle McKinney Hammond, and this is Life Talk. The Lord is my shepherd, I shall not want. Have you read the entire Psalm 23? I encourage you to take a minute and do that right now. The psalmist is praising the Lord and what he does for us. The writer says God leads us by calm waters and refreshes our parched souls. He makes us rest in green pastures, lush and plush with all we need to sustain our hungry hearts. He promises to restore our souls when we feel depleted. And God leads us in paths of righteousness and right standing with Him, which always leads to our fulfillment, joy, and peace. The Lord is my shepherd. I shall not want. Sometimes I have to walk these things out in my mind until the truths sink into my understanding and calm my longings. This is when it becomes clear that left to my own wandering nature, I'd soon find myself in want. But when I allow the guardian of my soul to lead me, I'm satisfied. I shall not want because I'm complete in Him. I shall not be in want because He provides all that I need. Everything else is extraneous and not profitable to my soul or my life. Can you relate? The Lord is my shepherd. I shall not want. Well, I invite you to log on to michellehammond.com for more resources that give life. And remember, love always, live well.
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0: there's a rhythm to faith that Jesus teaches so beautifully, a divine order that invites you to move before you see how everything will work out. In Luke 9, the disciples looked at 5 loaves and 2 fish and hesitated. Their words carried an if we buy food, if we can make this work. But Jesus didn't wait for proof. He told them to have the people sit down in groups of 50. In that moment, we see 2 things. His preparation was specific before any provision was visible. And he arranges the crowd as if the miracle is already unfolding. That's the true order of faith. Expectation before evidence. So often we want answers before we act. But faith grows when you move with God, trusting that he will provide exactly what you need along the way. As you reflect on that, remember these words: when I sent you out with no money bag or knapsack, did you lack anything? They said nothing. Luke 22:35. This has been your Be Moment, your moment to be still, to be fed by the Word of God, to be grateful. Share today's message and follow us at Blues to Blessings on Instagram, TikTok, and YouTube. 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

He's our shelter in the time of storm. 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

0: Who's on the Lord's side? Get up and bless the name of the Lord. 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

0: it's in the choir set, baby. Yes, it is. Anybody still singing the choir? Where you at, choir members? God bless you.
1: Ooh. Hey, everybody. This is Pastor Smokey Norful, and you can listen to Urban Praise Radio on your smart speakers. Just say, Alexa or Google, play Urban Praise Radio. And I promise you're going to get the best gospel music, all of your favorites, nonstop.

0: Everyone's entitled to their own opinion, but that doesn't make their opinion right. That's why Dr. Tony Evans says we need to measure what we think we know against the one who knows it all. He'll tell us more today as we spend 2 minutes with Tony.
1: There is no information base. There is no knowledge base. There is no subject matter that sits outside of Jesus Christ, who created all. There is no job you work that is not dependent upon something God created. There is no discovery that can be made in science that does not root back to the creative genius of Jesus Christ. So he has all knowledge of all subjects. We are in the discovery process. See, we learn things now that back in the Stone Age, as they call it, they didn't know then. It wasn't because it's there. They just didn't have the information. But he tells us that Jesus Christ, all wisdom and all knowledge is rooted in him. That means if you have any knowledge or any wisdom that disagrees with him, you're wrong, not him. What you think about it is irrelevant if it doesn't agree with what he says about it. We got Christians going around talking about, I think, I feel, this is my view, this is my opinion. God is not interested in your opinion when he is the final word on all subject matter.
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2: 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This is Urban Praise.

Hey, what's up, everybody? I'm Todd Delaney, and my favorite scripture is this one, Philippians 4:13. Why? Because I have to preach it to my son over and over and over again until he gets it in his spirit that there is nothing that you cannot do in God. I can do all things through Christ who gives me strength. You sometimes just need a little reminder that anything that you face, it does not matter. You can do it. Keep it right here on Urban Praise. Let's go.

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5: When a person is convinced about God's Word, it's supposed to produce a character that looks like Christ. So if a person is supposed to be saved, but they don't look saved, the thing that they turn off is the Word of God. And when they turn off the Word of God, they turn off the development of the character of Christ in them. If you're not convinced, you give up on Christ because we don't experience salvation. We experience church. We experience religion. We experience our devotions. We experience God saying, do the right thing. So whatever the young person or adult is struggling with, they now have the power to overcome the alcoholism, overcome pornography, overcome the addictions that they may have. Why? Because the Word of God is able all by itself, when a person commits to practice it, a person commits to let the lights come on in their mind, and because they apply it, the Bible said the thing that it changes is their character. And the more it changes their character is the more like Christ they become. And that's why Paul, even when he's in jail, says, I can do all things through Christ who strengthens me. When you let the Word be a GPS, when you practice the truth, when you function with the Word of God on the deep conviction, when you're committed to living the Word of God, the Bible says you gotta turn on faith, because you can't always see everything, but you believe in God when you can't see. So you gotta believe before the lights come on. So the more you believe before the lights come on is the more God changes you to be the light, so you glow in the dark.
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Work it out. Just wave your

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Can y'all hear me say that?

0: today and let you know how much I appreciate you. This is between me and you. I love you, God, for being who you are. Thank you.
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0: 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Family, I hope and pray you're blessed. I hope and pray you are encouraged. Listen, we're stepping into a new week. Oh, and I'm looking forward to it. Great gospel hits, great gospel artists, and so much more over the next couple of hours, family. But before we get to all of that, we typically start our week off on a marvelous, marvelous Monday in prayer. So pray with me. Heavenly Father, we ask and pray you go before us, be exalted, be lifted high, be magnified. May your will be done in us and through us for your glory. And the whole church said with me, amen, amen, amen. Family, I'm looking forward to it. So get comfortable, get ready, get ready, get ready. This is Urban Praise Radio.
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2: Go forward. Yes, you heard it right. Go forward. Once a teenager knows where they desire to go in life, it's important for parents to help them to progress in that direction. Progression is onward movement toward a destination, and it only takes place through purposeful, intentional actions. To go forward, you have to put your foot on the gas, or as they say, lean in to the opportunities. Years ago, as a basketball player, I saw the opportunity of getting a starting position as a senior on the basketball team. That desire drove me to start a strenuous personal training regimen during the summer of my junior year. Every day I did push-ups, I ran for miles, I jumped rope, and I shot the ball hundreds of times. My team ended up going to the state championship, and I played a starring role on the team, which opened up many scholarship offers at the next level. What I learned way back then was this: when opportunity presents itself, put your foot on the gas and accelerate in that direction. Parents, you can help your team move forward and seize opportunities by pouring belief and confidence into them in every way possible, teaching them to say positive things about their future, and pushing them to put in the work that they may make the most of every opportunity and have amazing success. This is Titus Lee with Thoughts on Teens. Peace.
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So somebody scared to release your vision and your dream in the atmosphere. But the atmosphere right now is very conducive to for you to let it go and let it out. I dare you to get that thing that you didn't believe in God.

0: 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Family, I hope and pray you're blessed. I hope and pray you are encouraged. Now listen, listen, listen. We get into God's Word. If you're joining for the first time, my name's TK. We get into God's Word every hour right here in the Mornings with TK Show. Listen, great gospel hits, great gospel artist, but also investigating what God says in His Word and wrestling through it. Our verse of the day is Philippians 4, verse 7, and it reads, "And the peace of God, which transcends all understanding, will guard your hearts and your minds in Christ Jesus." That's our verse of the day. As I said, over the next couple of hours, we're going to work through it. So get your Bibles out, get your notebooks out, or wherever you take notes. Let's get into God's Word. More coming up at the top of the next hour, family. 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
2: William Jones Pierce was born in 1926 and picked up his first trombone at the age of 10. Growing up, he performed with the U.S. Marines. Later, Bill enrolled and flunked out of Moody Bible Institute. But the WMBI staff noticed he was not only a great announcer, but also an extraordinary trombone player. Bill also sang and teamed up with Dick Anthony and the Melody Four Quartet. But Bill Pierce is best known for his late-night radio program, Night Watch, which was later syndicated as Night Sounds.
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2: Bill served at Moody for 25 years, and at the age of 83, God called him home. To the glory of God, Bill Pierce is a name you should know.
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0: marvelous Monday. Why is it marvelous? Because Jesus is on the throne. He is risen and he is reigning. It's the Mornings with TK Show. My name is TK, right here in your favorite gospel channel, Urban Praise Radio, wherever you catch us across the world. Now listen, family, ever been in a storm and found one place that's perfectly calm? While chaos swirls around outside, there's still a stillness you can't explain. Philippians 4 verse 7 says, "And the peace of God, which transcends all understanding, will guard your hearts and your minds in Christ Jesus." Notice, it doesn't say the peace that makes sense. It says the peace that transcends understanding. You might face a storm right now. You may be facing a storm right now. Bills are piling up, relationships falling apart, health declining. By all logic, you should be falling apart too. But God offers something different. A peace that doesn't depend on your circumstances, our circumstances. A calm that defies explanation. It's not denial, family. It's not pretending everything's fine. It's a supernatural God standing watch over your heart when everything around you and I says panic. Today, when anxiety knocks, remember you have access to peace the world can't give and can't take away. Let it guard you. You don't have to understand it. Just receive it. That's God's word. And us wrestling through it today. Family, we've got Pastor Mike Jr., Jacqueline Carr, the one and the only CC Winans, and more coming up right here on Urban Praise Radio.
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1: Many times in life, we focus on all that we don't have, and it makes us worry. But today, I want to remind you of the one that you do have, and let you know that he's still able.

0: wonder.
1: How could God love me and let me go through so much?
0: Anyone ever asked that question?

0: And remember that
1: God is able.
0: He's able.
1: Able.
0: He hasn't changed.
1: He's still able. Able.
0: Seems like problems are waiting in line just for you.
1: God is able.
0: He's able.
1: Able.
0: You say, I've never faced anything like this before.

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Amen. I want to give God thanks tonight by just singing. I will sing.

Thank you.

Hey family, this is William Murphy. I just wanted to take a moment just to encourage your hearts. Listen, I know you may feel like you're by yourself, you're left alone, but the reality of your situation is that God will never leave you. He will never forsake you. I know you're being stressed. My prayer for you today is that you will not be stressed. I know you're being stretched, but my prayer for you today is that you will not be stressed. My sister Effie says it's already getting better. It's already getting easier. God's already moving on your behalf. I want you to be encouraged today, and I want you to keep it right here.

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0: It's the third hour right here in the mornings with TK Show on a marvelous Monday. Family, we've been wrestling through Psalm 4, verse 7. And listen, you might be facing a storm right now. Bills piling up, relationships falling apart, health declining. All things are just not what they should be and where they should be. By all logic, you and I should be falling apart. But God offers something different, a peace that doesn't depend on our circumstances, a calm that defies explanation. It's not denial, family. We're not denying reality. It's not pretending everything's fine, but it's a supernatural God standing watch over our hearts when everything around us says panic. Panic. But today, when anxiety knocks, remember you and I have access to a peace that the world can't give and can't take away. Let it guard us. Family, we don't have to understand it. We just need to receive it. That's our verse of the day, family. And we're not done. Oh, we got Israel Houghton, Tasha Cobbs, Leonard, Isabel Davis, Donnie McClurk, and all coming up right here, family, on Urban Praise Radio.
1: This is Debbie Adebayo from Singles Pleasing the Lord with Single Moments. Trusting God during your season of singleness can be challenging, and some singles really struggle to do it. They continue to believe married people or a person that is dating or engaged is better off than they are. They continue to accept substandard relationships that have not been ordained by God because they don't believe they can do better, they don't believe they deserve better, or they don't believe there's anything better out there. They've allowed the length of time they've waited for marriage to impact what they believe about God's faithfulness. What comes out of their mouth and the thoughts that are in their head about being single are not in agreement with God's thoughts and God's word. If I just describe you, God wants to say to you, I want to reveal myself to you. 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I give you my word, and remember, I watch over my word to perform it, that I will be faithful to you. Please grow in your understanding of who I am and how I operate. If you'd like more information and to connect with Singles Pleasing the Lord, visit us at singlespleasingthelord.com.
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1: The choir is in the choir stand, and we praise in the Lord. Hey!

0: why it's a marvelous, marvelous Monday. Here's why it's a marvelous, marvelous Monday. Because Jesus is risen and reigning. He's walking alongside us. And I know we're stepping into the fourth hour right here in the Mornings with TK Show. But someone needs to be reminded that Jesus is still on the throne. Now, family, our verse of the day. This is how it's been going through. This is what we've been working through. Listen, have you ever been in a storm and found one place that's perfectly calm? While chaos swirls around outside, there's a stillness you can't explain. That's what Philippians 4:7 says, family, and it's focused on. And the peace of God, which transcends all understanding, will guard your hearts and your minds in Christ Jesus. Notice, it doesn't say the peace that makes sense, that is logical. It says the peace that transcends understanding. Now, family, you might be facing a storm right now, today, in this moment. Bills piling up, relationships falling apart, health declining. By all logic, you should be falling apart too. But God offers something different. A peace that doesn't depend on our circumstances. A calm that defies explanation. And it's, family, it's not the denial of reality. It's not pretending everything's all right. It's a supernatural God standing watch over our hearts when everything around us says panic. So today, family, let's accept this peace that surpasses all understanding and just receive it with an open heart. More coming up. We're not done. Smokey Norful, Whitney Houston, Fred Hammond, the Chicago Mass Choir, family. 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
1: There's a rhythm to faith that Jesus teaches so beautifully. A divine order that invites you to move before you see how everything will work out. In Luke 9, the disciples looked at 5 loaves and 2 fish and hesitated. Their words carried an if we buy food, if we can make this work. But Jesus didn't wait for proof. He told them to have the people sit down in groups of 50. In that moment, we see 2 things. His preparation was specific before any provision was visible. And he arranges the crowd as if the miracle is already unfolding. That's the true order of faith. Expectation before evidence. So often we want answers before we act. But faith grows when you move with God, trusting that he will provide exactly what you need along the way. As you reflect on that, remember these words: when I sent you out with no money bag or knapsack, did you lack anything? They said nothing. Luke 22:35. This has been your B moment, your moment to be still, to be fed by the word of God, to be grateful. Share today's message and follow us at Blues of Blessings on Instagram, TikTok, and YouTube. 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

If Rance Adams here, he'd say, I need you to work it out. Work it out. Just wave your hand.

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Lord, I trust you and believe. Can y'all hear me say?

What's up, everybody? I'm Todd Delaney, and my favorite scripture is this one. Philippians 4:13. Why? Because I have to preach it to my son over and over and over again until he gets it in his spirit that there is nothing that you cannot do in God. I can do all things through Christ who gives me strength. You sometimes just need a little reminder that anything that you face, it does not matter. You can do it. Keep it right here on Urban Praise.

0: It's the Morley's Your TK Show right here on your favorite gospel channel. This is Urban Praise Radio family. Oh, it's been a joy. It's been a privilege. It's been an honor. And I want to remind you of our verse of the day, which is Philippians 4:7. And the peace of God, which transcends all understanding, will guard your hearts and your minds in Christ Jesus. Family, today, when anxiety knocks, remember you and I have access to a peace that the world can't give and can't take away. So let it guard us. You don't have to understand it, family. We just need to receive it. That's my encouragement for us on this marvelous, marvelous Monday. I want to also want to remind you that you can take us with you wherever you go. Just download the Moody Radio app. Yes, the Moody Radio app. And you'll have the Mornings with TK show with you and Effie and everyone else right here on Urban Praise Radio. Family, we're not done. Listen, Charles Jenkins, Chicago's Charles Jenkins, Hezekiah Walker, Uncle Kirk, Pastor Mike Jr., all coming up just this hour. It's the Mornings with TK show right here on Urban Praise Radio.
1: Everyone's entitled to their own opinion, but that doesn't make their opinion right. That's why Dr. Tony Evans says we need to measure what we think we know against the one who knows it all. He'll tell us more today as we spend 2 minutes with Tony.
2: There is no information base. There is no knowledge base. There is no subject matter that sits outside of Jesus Christ, who created all. There is no job you work that is not dependent upon something God created. There is no discovery that can be made in science that does not root back to the creative genius of Jesus Christ. So he has all knowledge of all subjects. We are in the discovery process. See, we learn things now that back in the Stone Age, as they call it, they didn't know then. It wasn't because it's there. They just didn't have the information. But he tells us that Jesus Christ, all wisdom and all knowledge is rooted in him. That means if you have any knowledge or any wisdom that disagrees with him, you're wrong, not him. What you think about it is irrelevant if it doesn't agree with what he says about it. We got Christians going around talking about, I think, I feel, this is my view, this is my opinion. God is not interested in your opinion when he is the final word on all subject matter.
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0: Hey, family, this is Pastor Smoking Awful, and I want to encourage you. I definitely want to encourage you with the Word of God. The gospel is the good news, and I found the answer. I found the solution. I cannot wait to share it with you. Here it is. Matthew 6 and 33 says, "Seek ye first the kingdom of God and his righteousness." Watch this. This is the part that I love. "All other things shall be added unto you." There's so many things that we need, so many people in need, so much pressure, so much pain, so much going on in the world. And I know that it's tempting to be distracted, to look the other way, to look around, to try and find solutions on social media and every other media that is available to us. But there is nothing that has the answers like seeking God and his truth. When you seek God first, that's the key. That's the secret sauce. When you seek God first, all other things, including the hope you need, the joy you need, the encouragement you need, the answers you need, the wisdom you need, the grace you need. When you seek God first, all other things he will bring into your life, bring into your path, and God will get the glory. And ultimately, you will be better for it. I pray this encourages you, strengthens you, and builds your faith. This is Urban Praise.
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0: Great gospel hits, great gospel artists on a marvelous, marvelous Monday right here in the mornings with TK Show family. It's been a privilege. It's been an honor. It's been a blessing. Now, Effie is coming up next. So listen, hey, get up and do a praise step indeed, because there's more coming up with Effie at the top of the next hour. So from me, TK, and the rest of the crew behind the scenes, may the Lord bless you, keep you, and shine his face on you. And know that family, you are listening to Urban Praise Radio.
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5: Hello, this is Paul Kennings. 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It matters most who you face it with. 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
6: When a person is convinced about God's word, it's supposed to produce a character that looks like Christ. So if a person is supposed to be saved, but they don't look saved, the thing that they turn off is the word of God. And when they turn off the word of God, they turn off the development of the character of Christ in them. If you're not convinced, you give up on Christ, because we don't experience salvation. We experience church. We experience religion. We experience our devotions. We experience God saying, do the right thing. So whatever the young person or adult is struggling with, they now have the power to overcome the alcoholism, overcome pornography, overcome the addictions that they may have. Why? Because the word of God is able all by itself, when a person commits to practice it, a person commits to let the lights come on in their mind, and because they apply it, the Bible said the thing that it changes is their character. And the more it changes their character, is the more like Christ they become. And that's why Paul, even when he's in jail, says, I can do all things through Christ who strengthens me. When you let the word be a GPS, when you practice the truth, when you function with the word of God on the deep conviction, when you're committed to live in the word of God, the Bible says you got to turn on faith, because you can't always see everything, but you believe in God when you can't see. So you got to believe before the lights come on. So the more you believe before the lights come on, is the more God changes you to be the light. So you glow in the dark.
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0: You're not finished. God's got the last say-so, amen? And he's still writing your story. Please don't quit in the middle, honey, because you've got to stay faithful, stay hopeful. The harvest doesn't come by accident. It comes by endurance. And God never wastes a minute, a second of every trial, every tear, every cry. He hears it. He doesn't waste perseverance. Keep on. All righty? It's not over. It's Urban Praise inside a marvelous Monday. It's a miraculous Monday. We're expecting God's best. Amen. Right now. Right now. Somebody say suddenly. Amen. And thank God we have God's best. God has been so good, so faithful. I am Effie inside your midday. That was Anthony Evans and Caleb Carson reminding you and me, honey, as long as you've got a pulse, you've got a purpose, God's got so much more in store. You're not finished. You're not done. Amen? So don't give up. Let us not become weary in doing well, for at the proper time, we will reap a harvest if we don't give up. Galatians 6 to 9. So I'm encouraging you, don't quit, because God has not quit on you. Oh, he's so faithful. Hallelujah. Hopefully you had a great weekend, and I pray your week is off to a wonderful start. We're so excited to be with you. More music on the way. Kurt Carr and the Kurt Carr Singers giving God all the praise. God, great God. Got some C.C. Winans. Come on, think about it. As you look back over your life, has he ever lost a battle? Has he ever lost a case? Did he always make a way? Come on, tell him thank you. More music on the way. Urban Praise.
1: There's a rhythm to faith that Jesus teaches so beautifully. A divine order that invites you to move before you see how everything will work out. In Luke 9, the disciples looked at 5 loaves and 2 fish and hesitated. Their words carried an if. If we buy food, if we can make this work. But Jesus didn't wait for proof. He told them to have the people sit down in groups of 50. In that moment, we see 2 things. His preparation was specific before any provision was visible. And he arranges the crowd as if the miracle is already unfolding. That's the true order of faith. Expectation before evidence. So often we want answers before we act, but faith grows when you move with God, trusting that he will provide exactly what you need along the way. As you reflect on that, remember these words: when I sent you out with no money bag or knapsack, did you lack anything? They said nothing. Luke 22:35. This has been your Be Moment, your moment to be still, to be fed by the Word of God, to be grateful. 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

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Let's open up your mouth and just celebrate that you are kingdom. You are the head and no longer the tail. You are Linda always and never on borrow.

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Are you ready?

It's Urban Praise Inside Your Midday. Wow, sometimes you got to go through. Whew. It's called the shaping and making of you and me. Man, anything worth having, sometimes you got to go through. It's going to cost. You know, it's going to cost to walk with Jesus. Must Jesus bear the cross alone and all the world go free? No, there's a cross for everyone. And there's a cross for you and me. It's Urban Praise with Tasha Paige Lockhart. Why not me? Praying for her and her hubby that their daughter is, that's soon to be born in September, is good. I know she's had a few, troubles or whatever, and health scares, but we are praying all as well. I am Effie Inside Jamite. Also praying for the family of Nolan Wells, whose homegoing service was just hours ago at Center Point Church down in Ocean Springs, Mississippi. Especially praying for the family, the dad and mom, Christine Wells Wansley and Elmore Wansley, and their Nolan Xavier Wells, his siblings, Carly and Jaden, Jalen, Ethan, and Elmore Jr. You know, the young man that drowned or was missing on July 4th after going on a, you know, I guess you can say

0: a little outing with his friends, and then he was found, his body washed up on shore the last few days, about July 6th. So we are praying for the family of Nolan Xavier Wells. There was a waiting line this morning. Most of his Wells High School team was there, and a lot of the classmates, many were dressed in black and blue, which are the colors of the high school team, per the family's request. And, you know, he was a Southwest Mississippi Community College student, and he played wide receiver on the football team and was destined to do a whole lot more in terms of football. 18 years young. Supposedly one of his favorite scriptures was Colossians 4:2, devote yourselves to prayer, being watchful and thankful. And I think that's a message for all of us. Again, we pray for the family of Nolan Xavier Wells, and we pray that he is with the Lord. All right, y'all, more music coming up. You know, it could be you, it could be me. So let's just pray for each other. You never know in this life what's going to happen. Urban Praise.
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0: It's in the choir set, baby. Yes, it is. Anybody still singing the choir? Where you at, choir members? God bless you.
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Hey family, it's Cece Winans here, and I just want to encourage you to give God everything you have. He deserves it all and more. All right? I'm telling you, there's power in praise, and we need the Holy Spirit to worship God according to His greatness. So ask the Holy Spirit to help you to praise God and to worship Him in spirit and in truth. Here is More Than This with my brother, Todd Delaney.

0: It's Urban Praise Inside Your Midday. I am Effie, hanging out with you with the lovely Cece Winans. More Than This, featuring Todd Delaney, man. She is just doing it. I mean, lifting up the name of Jesus, spreading the gospel worldwide. The More Than This tour, I think, kicks off in August. Also, although she's been touring really for the last 2 years. I love it. Man, God is using her ministry, and we are praying that he continues to bless and protect her as she travels the world. I am Effie, and as she was saying, we need to give God our all because he gave his all to us. Yo, it's Urban Praise Inside Your Midday. It's a marvelous, miraculous Monday, and there is no life without Christ. I mean, when you think about how he died for the sins of the world, Jesus Christ, I mean, the beatings were brutal. Read Isaiah 52:14. He was beaten beyond recognition, and he did it, why? Out of love. He did it, why? Because he wanted us to have eternal life. He did it so we didn't have to. That's grace. That's mercy. That's love. That's chesed. When really, you know, man, love that's so great, you know, it's really can't even be described. God is good. Y'all, he deserves our best. Let's give it to him, okay? The little cute pictures we see on the wall, he was beaten beyond recognition for the sins of the world. Thank God every day. We thank God for you, and we thank God that we're here. 100 years, Moody Radio has been sharing the message of Jesus Christ, the death on the cross. And because of that, we have eternal life because he rose from the dead with all power in his hands on the third day, defeating death, hell, and the grave. Ooh, I felt that. So, y'all, that's what the message is here at Moody Radio. And Urban Praise is so thankful to be a part of it as we celebrate 100 years being the voice of biblical truth. If you'd like to find out more about our story and maybe be a part of it, go to urbanpraiseradio.org. That's urbanpraiseradio.org. And click on 100 years as we continue to spread the message of Jesus Christ. Hey, more music on the way. Cece's coming back. Yeah, like she's in concert with Shirley Caesar. Got some Jabari Johnson, Vashawn Mitchell, Chicago Mass, and Kiara Sheeran, Smokey Norfolk. Coming up in a few minutes, Urban Praise.
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0: It's Urban Praise Inside Your Midday. I am Effie, along with Vashawn Mitchell, featuring Talia Robinson-Jackson, who is a member of my church, New Life Covenant Southeast in Chicago, where John Hanna is the pastor. Got to say hello to all my church members, or at least some of them. Sister Ebony, Sister Chrissy and Deborah, God bless you for listening. And thank you. I don't know what church you are a part of, but hopefully a part of the global church, God's church. And thank God that is a church without walls. Woo, there are no walls in the spirit. And hey, as long as you love the Lord, you're called according to his purpose. He's your Lord and Savior. Come on now. That's all that matters. Amen. But just know that whatever you're going through, most times, you know, growth is not comfortable. It's not comfortable. Stretching is not comfortable. Pressing is not comfortable. Squeezing, you know, that's what we have to go through in this life. I just spoke earlier how Jesus died for the sins of the world and, was marred. His face, he was beaten beyond recognition. You could see some of the muscles and bones in his body, and he probably didn't eat that much because he fasted all the time and prayed, so he was probably really little. But you could even see, the bones and the blood. Oh, my goodness. And he didn't say a mumbling word. So my point is, if he had to go through, we got to go through too. Yeah, in this life, trust me, you're going to have to pay a price. And thank God it could be worse. And not sure what you're going through, but know that it's working out for the good. Amen. Because you love him and he really wants you to just make sure you know that you love him, because he knows already whether you do or don't. And most times we have to grow into it to truly love him more than anything. And we love hanging out with you. We've got more music on the way. Also, some birthday shout outs coming up inside Urban Praise.
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2: William Jones Pierce was born in 1926 and picked up his first trombone at the age of 10. Growing up, he performed with the U.S. Marines. Later, Bill enrolled and flunked out of Moody Bible Institute. But the WMBI staff noticed he was not only a great announcer, but also an extraordinary trombone player. Bill also sang and teamed up with Dick Anthony and the Melody Four Quartet. But Bill Pierce is best known for his late-night radio program, Night Watch, which was later syndicated as Night Sounds.
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2: Bill served at Moody for 25 years, and at the age of 83, God called him home. To the glory of God, Bill Pierce is a name you should know.
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God is leaning in my direction. Don't prophesy. I said he's leaning.

0: God's word says it, and that sells it. He can do exceeding abundantly above all we ask, think, or imagine, according to the power that works in you. Honey, that's good enough for me. Ephesians 3:20. He's able. All you got to do is fill in the blank, trust and believe, and know that if he does it, hey, it's all good. If he doesn't, it's all good. It's all about his will be done, but he is still more than able. I love that song, Daryl Walls and PJ Morton, Able. It's up for Song of the Year for the Stell Awards, the 41st Annual Stell Awards, happening August 15th in Charlotte, North Carolina. And that's a great song. 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And make sure you like the page, like the post, and share it. You know that really helps. Y'all, I know I've been asking you this for like a year or two. Would you please take a second to do it? Would you please? If you asked, I would. It really helps us. I really pray that you do. Thank you for those who do it. Millie, Tahira, so many of you, thanks for doing that. But I pray that you will do it as well. All right, y'all, it's birthday time. I am Effie hanging out with you inside your midday. It's Urban Praise. If today is your birthday, again, wishing you an Ephesians 3:20. God's got so much more in store. As long as you've got a pulse, you've got a purpose. On this July 20th, if I can talk. If today is your birthday, you're celebrating with a young man. You see him all the time on those Allstate commercials causing mayhem. He makes you take your focus off the road, and then you have an accident. His name is Dean Winters from Chicago. He's 62 years old. He's also an actor. You've seen him in all kinds of movies and sitcoms and TV series. And I remember seeing him in Law & Order, SVUV. Or SVU, one of them, you know what I'm talking about. Okay. Also, happy belated birthday to Sarah Jakes Roberts. Yes, she is 38 years young. Again, if today is your birthday, may you have decades more. And honey, the story is still being written in your life. So thank God, and we thank God for you. As you celebrate, think about how you'd like to be remembered. We are Urban Praise.
1: Everyone's entitled to their own opinion, but that doesn't make their opinion right. That's why Dr. Tony Evans says we need to measure what we think we know against the one who knows it all. He'll tell us more today as we spend 2 minutes with Tony.
2: There is no information base. There is no knowledge base. There is no subject matter that sits outside of Jesus Christ, who created all. There is no job you work that is not dependent upon something God created. There is no discovery that can be made in science that does not root back to the creative genius of Jesus Christ. So he has all knowledge of all subjects. We are in the discovery process. See, we learn things now that back in the Stone Age, as they call it, they didn't know then. It wasn't because it's there. They just didn't have the information. But he tells us that Jesus Christ, all wisdom and all knowledge is rooted in him. That means if you have any knowledge or any wisdom that disagrees with him, you're wrong, not him. What you think about it is irrelevant if it doesn't agree with what he says about it. We got Christians going around talking about, I think, I feel, this is my view, this is my opinion. God is not interested in your opinion when he is the final word on all subject matter.
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If Rance Adams here, he say, I need you to work it out. Work it out. Just wave your hand.

I like that little song. 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Oh, work it out for me. Lord, I trust you and believe. Can y'all hear me say that?

God is working it out for the good. Why? Because he loves you, and I pray that you love him, and you are called according to his purpose. Let's just trust him when we can't trace him. I know it. I think when we know somebody loves us and somebody has our back, Visha, Tahira, when you know somebody's got your back, Reverend T.Y., Almeida, it's not hard to trust them because you know they with you through the thick and the thin. Honey, God's got you. He wants only what's best for you and me. Let's trust him with our life, because he is our life. It's Urban Praise. I am Effie Zuccardi-Cortez inside your midday. And thank you so much for listening. Thanks for hanging out with us, y'all. We couldn't do this without you. We're praying for those who are experiencing a lot of inclement weather, especially on the East Coast. I think a lot of flooding, a lot of rain in the South. I think Texas.

0: is around there. And then, of course, you know, there's been a lot of haze in the air due to the smoke from Canada and the wildfires in Minnesota. They're saying it's equivalent to a half pack of cigarettes. So damaging to your lungs if you, you know, have, if you're going out a lot, make sure you have on the N95 or KN95 mask so it won't, you know, penetrate your lungs. And if you have asthma, be careful. I've got a lot of tips on our Urban Praise Radio Facebook page, as well as mine, on how to circumvent that, okay? And also, let's pray for those, again, who are in all this inclement weather. And, y'all, let's just pray as the Holy Spirit gives utterance. You never know how your prayers are affecting change. The fervent, effectual prayers of the righteous availeth much. Praying again for the folk in Venezuela, still finding bodies from the earthquake. I think it's up to about, I don't know, 6,000-7,000, it's in the thousands. So let's just pray, because praying for the family of Nolan Wells, who just had the homegoing service. Honey, it could be you or me, and at some point we're going to go through. Let's pray, okay? As always. Hey, Mark Jacob, Chloe, Nikki, Cam, Almeida, God bless you, Margaret. Thanks for listening, Terry, Reverend T.Y. We are praying and thanking God for you. If the Lord says the same, we'll be back tomorrow. Y'all keep the music going. We need you. Spread the word. Urban Praise is 24 hours. Just keep us on in the background. Turn it down and keep us on 24 hours and let the music play as we lift up the name of Jesus. Love you. Urban Praise.
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1: This is Thoughts on Teens with Titus Lee.
2: This week I will be talking about rules of the road. One of the most exciting times in the life of a high school student is learning how to drive. Words can't express the anticipation, desire, and nervousness that accompanies the privilege of taking a driver's ed class. You've seen the topper on cars in your neighborhood that says student driver. You automatically know to give them a little space and patience to get to where they're going. Driver's ed instructors always have their routes pre-planned. That way they're able to know more easily what to expect along the way. As it is in driver's ed training, it can also be in the daily lives of our teens. It's important that their ways be established. In other words, they should make sure that their destinations are pre-planned. This truth is so important as you teach your teen how to navigate the roads of life. Emphasize the importance of having a definite end before they ever begin. If there's no place of arrival, loitering can become an inevitable trap. Too often in cities across America, teens get carried away in chaos and confusion because they are just hanging out with no definite place of arrival. Do law enforcement this favor. Require that your teens know where they're going before they ever leave the house. This is Titus Lee with Thoughts on Teens. Peace.
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6: What does that mean? That means he's a participant in the service. He's a participant in the church. He's on the board. He is actively engaging us in the church. When you listen to the worship song and all of a sudden you go off into your own world and you're singing just to God like it's just you, Hans always says it, an audience of one, just you and God. Yeah, when you're there in the kingdom, in that place, you know that place that you go to? God is active. With every one of us when we're worshiping, he's participating and we're cooperating with him. That stress that you feel is not from God, because if you understood the truth, God is active. You're just standing in a place. You're in his stead, but God is here.
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1: This is Debbie Adebayo from Singles Pleasing the Lord with Single Moments. Trusting God during your season of singleness can be challenging, and some singles really struggle to do it. They continue to believe married people or a person that is dating or engaged is better off than they are. They continue to accept substandard relationships that have not been ordained by God because they don't believe they can do better, they don't believe they deserve better, or they don't believe there's anything better out there. They've allowed the length of time they've waited for marriage to impact what they believe about God's faithfulness. What comes out of their mouth and the thoughts that are in their head about being single are not in agreement with God's thoughts and God's word. If I just describe you, God wants to say to you, I want to reveal myself to you. I need you to trust me more than you do right now. I need you to believe I'm genuinely on your side and I'm committed to you. I need you to not allow your unfulfilled promises to affect your trust in me. If I give you my hand before you completely give me your heart, you'll never know me with the depth and quality of love that I've planned or with the depth or quality that I need you to know me. I give you my word, and remember, I watch over my word to perform it, that I will be faithful to you. Please grow in your understanding of who I am and how I operate. If you'd like more information and to connect with Singles Pleasing the Lord, visit us at singlespleasingthelord.com.
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this life is over, I'm gonna live again. I'm gonna trade this cross for a crown. No, this is not the end.

in the valley, for the Lord is my shepherd. When I'm lacking, for the Lord is my shepherd.

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0: Yes, it is. Yes, it
1: Stay is. Right there. We've got more great songs coming your way here on Urban Praise.
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4: This is Debbie Ida Bible from Singles Pleasing the Lord with Single Moments. Are you suffering from what I like to call the triplets of destruction? They are fear, worry, and anxiety. These three have the potential to devastate you and all the wonderful plans God has for your life. These three must be destroyed, or they will destroy you and your destiny. You can stop it from happening by making the choice to let God's peace rise up from deep inside of you like an umpire or referee to moderate your emotions. When peace steps into the game, it begins to call the shots and make all the decisions instead of fear, anxiety, and worry. For you to experience the power of this peace, you must have mental focus and a disciplined thought life. Isaiah 26:3 says, God will keep you in perfect and constant peace when you keep your mind on Him. You must also pray. Philippians 4:6-7 says, don't worry about anything, but pray about everything. With thankful hearts, offer up your prayers and requests to God. Then, because you belong to Christ Jesus, God will bless you with peace that no one can completely understand. And this peace will control the way you think and feel. If you'd like more information and to connect with Singles Pleasing the Lord, visit us at singlespleasingthelord.com.
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1: I heard your spirit say,

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1: Hello, I'm Michelle McKinney Hammond, and this is Life Talk. Part of guarding our hearts is setting boundaries that keep us safe. Although God has given us hearts filled with passion, coupled with hormones and chemistry, He also requires that we control all these things that affect our flesh. While the world is having a free-for-all and sexuality has become a cheap commodity, those who know God understand how costly intimacy can be. We're called to make different choices, to respect our bodies and how God made us, to understand that sexuality and intimacy is a gift from God to be cherished and nourished and protected. This means we need to be honest with ourselves about our weaknesses and set boundaries accordingly. The Shulamite woman in Song of Songs said, "Do not arouse or awaken love until it so desires." In other words, until it's the right time. You may think this is funny, but making a souffle comes to mind. They're so yummy, but so delicate. I have to be careful to take it out of the oven just the right time or it'll just fall flat. It can end up not being what it's supposed to be if tampered with prematurely. And so it is with love, our hearts, and our bodies. Too much too soon can rob us of what we desire. There's so much to look forward to in love if we take the time to allow things to come to full maturity. God makes everything beautiful in its time. Think back to a time when you may have given too much too soon. What was the outcome? Well, I invite you to log on to michellehammond.com for more resources that give life. And remember, love always, live well.
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tell you a story about a man called Shaolin John. 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